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13: Good afternoon, I'm Torben with the latest at 2. Christchurch police want to hear from anyone with information about a double homicide overnight. A 58-year-old man has been charged after two people were found dead in Phillipstown's Oliver's Road just before 1 a.m. Two others were seriously injured. A scene examination is continuing and police are appealing for information or CCTV footage. Meanwhile, a man is in a critical condition after a reported assault in Norsewood, northeast of Dannevirke. Police say it happened around 10:30 this morning on the side of State Highway 2. The alleged offenders left the scene and police are trying to identify them. The victim was taken by helicopter to Wellington Hospital. And Kiwis are increasingly turning to physical activity to improve their mental well-being. Exercise NZ's latest survey shows 67% gave mental health as a reason for being active. Spokesperson Richard Betty says exercise allows for an escape.
14: One of the ways of helping to cope with what is effectively a really challenging environment that we all live in these days is physical activity.
13: To sport, and All Blacks coach Dave Rennie is wary of walking into a Bledisloe Cup ambush at Eden Park this evening. The former Wallabies mentor told Australia's Nine Network who they'll be keeping an eye on.
15: A lot of guys performing well. I mean, it's hard to go past Fraser's ability post-tackle. He was phenomenal last weekend, and he'll know that we're well aware of that. And, you know, attack-wise, there's some genuine athletes. Yeah, it's a good side.
13: And in women's rugby, Wellington has won the Farrah Palmer Cup Championship final. The Pride were too good for Northland at the Caketon.
0: Sports News. 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
1: All right, 23 minutes after 3, and now you've got a chance to get into the draw in our Festival of Fortune, jahan par hum aapko dene wale hain $5,000 worth of prizes this Diwali with hum. Draw hoga 30th October ko. Is baar ke liye phones nikale, nikal liye. Okay, messages par jaye. Sweet, write a new message. Okay, type in 5599. That's the message. This is the number that aapko message karna hai. Us number par aapko likhna hai HL. 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
12: Good afternoon. I'm Torben with the latest at 4. New Zealand First is promising to lift the minimum wage if returned to government. The party says it'll increase the minimum wage by at least the rate of inflation every year for the next 3 years. It'd also make this year's boost to the Working for Families in Work tax credit permanent and raise it by $70 to $120 a week. That'd cost an estimated $500 to $600 million a year. Police are searching for those responsible for a roadside assault in the Manawatū that's left a man critically injured. They were called to reports of disorder on the side of State Highway 2 in Norsewood around 10:30 this morning. Police say the alleged offenders left the scene and the victim was taken to Wellington Hospital by helicopter. They're appealing for witnesses who were in the area at the time, particularly those with dash cam footage. Finally, a new survey has found 2/3 of Kiwis are exercising to improve their mental well-being. Exercise NZ has released the figure as World Mental Health Day is marked around the globe. CEO Richard Beattie says physical activity boosts the brain.
13: On Mental Health Awareness Day, we think it's really just important to frame all the reasons and the benefits of why being physically active is actually helping not only your body but your mind as well.
12: To sport, and Australia may not have won the Bledisloe Cup since 2002, but the chance of them breaking the drought weighs heavily on the All Blacks. Veteran number 10 Damien McKenzie will play a key figure at Eden Park tonight.
14: Whenever you play for the Bled, you know you're going to get the best version of the Australian team every time. And we've had so many tough tests against them where it's taken a full 80 minutes.
12: Elsewhere, Taranaki leads North Harbour 29-14 in their NPC quarterfinal in Albany, and Wellington's women have beaten Northland 39-15 in the final of the Farah Palmer Cup Championship.
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1: The Asian Games 2026, ye wrap up hua last weekend. Or if you had have been following this, you must know. Otherwise, China, they have topped the medal standings in the Asian Games. 341 total medals China ke haath lage hain, jisme 169 gold, 89 silver, 83 bronze raha hai. Japan ne host kiya tha is Asian Games ko. They competed and finished at number 2 with 269 total medals, jisme 83 gold the. Republic of Korea, 150 medals inko mile, 39 gold inme shamil tha. India finished

and she's an Indian golfer. She finished the four-round competition at 15 under 265, one stroke ahead of Singapore's Shannon Juan Yin and the People's Republic of China's Yin Runing, who shared second place at 14 under 266. So, hats off, kudos to Pranvi. If you know her, let her know ki hum ki puri team inko badhaiyan bhej rahi hai.

Super Premier IDC semi-final ka jo pehla match ho raha tha between Navua and Rewa, it has gone into the into half

time, and both the teams are locked at nil all at halftime. First Super Premier Division ka semi-final hai of the 86th FMF Inter-District Championship happening at the HFC Bank Stadium in Suva.

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2: For Nikamma, yes.
3: So, what do you think about Salman Khan?
2: मैंने सलमान सर

Bombay Rockers, the band, jiske members hai Thomas Sardoff aur Navtej Singh Rehal. It's a Danish musical duo popular in India. Aur inka debut album Introducing has gone 5 times platinum with sales over 100,000 records. To unki aur se ye gana aapke liye hum shamil kar rahe the.

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8: Glad I got my enrollment sorted the other day. 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
0: Hi.
1: Hi. Yeah. 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
0: Oh, you mean like a jingle extraction? It's our job to put advertising in there.
1: Well, okay. Well, what about something like a brain surgeon?
0: They'll probably just explain how repeat hearing puts things deep in your emotional memory, and I really don't think it's necessary. But yes, if you must, I do have the name of one.
1: Great. Sing it to me.
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2: Good morning, I'm KM Adams with the latest at 10. There's been a mass shooting in Pennsylvania and 9 people are dead, including the gunman. The 8 people are all from the same family and include children. Police were called to a street in the city of Erie after witnesses reported seeing a man firing a gun before entering a home. National says it will lift school leaving requirements if re-elected. The policy would see students required to finish Year 11 or turn 16, depending on which is later, unless they obtain a leaving exemption by finding a job or getting into training. The Greens want to guarantee a job for young people. Their policy would give 16 to 24-year-olds who've been out of work for 6 months a pathway into employment in their local community. Co-leader Marama Davidson says there's no shortage of work in areas such as infrastructure and conservation. And a 100-year-old whiskey is sold for nearly $5 million at an invite-only auction. Distilled in 1926, its eye-watering price tag makes it the second most valuable wine or spirit ever sold, with the top spot going to another bottle from the same batch, which was sold in 2023. A clinical performance by the All Blacks, who beat the Wallabies 50-19 at Eden Park. Coach Dave Rennie relieved after his side's execution was better in the second half.
3: We were a bit ropey first half, much better second half. Quality of the carry, winning races and brutality allowed us to play on top.
2: English Premier League action, and Chelsea rolled Bournemouth 5-1 at Stamford Bridge, and Manchester United held Tottenham to a dramatic 1-1 draw at Old Trafford.
1: 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Let's keep it light and bright on Sunday Breakfast. Zaika, to feel hope. 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